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0: Down for.
1: Young, that's going to be at 4 staff. Appreciate
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0: 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Holding a third clerk.
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395 Randolph EMS, ALS chest pain, intersection of 5th Avenue and Jamestown Street, for a 22-year-old male having chest pains, difficulty breathing, in a black pickup truck. 395 to Randolph EMS, ALS chest pain, intersection of 5th Avenue and Jamestown Street, for a 22-year-old male having chest pains, difficulty breathing, in a black pickup truck. 395 clear, 709.

395 to Randolph EMS, ALS chest pain, intersection of 5th Avenue and Jamestown Street for a 22-year-old male having chest pains, difficulty breathing, and a black pickup truck. 395 to Randolph EMS, ALS chest pain, intersection of 5th Avenue and Jamestown Street for a 22-year-old male having chest pains, difficulty breathing, and a black pickup truck. 395 clear, 709.

by Snowmaker Fire, CO detector activation, 77 Kent Boulevard, for a CO alarm, no reported illness. Repeating, 35 Snowmaker Fire, CO detector activation, 77 Kent Boulevard in between High Street and Elmwood, for a CO alarm, in the basement, no reported illness, 35 clear, 723.

95 to Franklinville and only on 10 ALS Justin, the intersection of Route 16 and Pierce Hill Road in Franklinville. 47-year-old female with a high heart rate and chest pain, no cardiac history. 395 to Franklinville and only on 10 ALS Justin, Route 16 at Pierce Hill Road in Franklinville for a 47-year-old female with a high heart rate and chest pain. 395 clear, 724.

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2952 Franklinville. It was just saying intersection Route 16 in Pierceville. 47-year-old female with a high heart rate and chest pain. 3952 Franklinville, ALS chest pain, intersection of Route 16 and Pierce Hill Road for a 47-year-old female with a high heart rate and chest pain. 395 clear at 729, this is your second one.

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0: 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She's heading now to the Hinsdale Town Hall.
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0: going to be out on a follow-up, 308 South 4th Street. I got charges for a male that's been staying here.
1: South 4th.

0: thing, and if I was patient refusing any email by EMS, is driving yourself.
1: Parisi 751.

0: car service, everything.
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0: 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Apparently there's two cars parked and two parents engaged in some sort of verbal argument and loud noise.
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0: Client ID ending 312 is going to be the operator, different from the registered owner. Three verbal warnings will be issued. You should be clear.
1: 3-0-8-15.

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0: 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There's no vehicles in violation, no music playing.
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I'm being routed to 5665 Pickles Run on a check on the welfare for the school.

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0: 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Two females on board, route to City of Olean, starting miles 92028.
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0: Got a 2005 Fleetwood motorhome, registered to a Jason Vitez out of Elma. 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
1: 10-4.

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0: 2173 to Little Valley traffic. I'm going to be on Church Street near Patton Drive in Limestone with Pennsylvania plate Zebra X-ray Mary 7850, BXM 7850.
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0: to Bloomfield Dune. ETA on the Mercy ambulance coming.
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1: 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I'm on the phone with her. She's 10-4.
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1: 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She's 10-4.
0: Received, thank you. Is she clear or just secure? Received, thank you.
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2: 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It's in the middle of the road. Acting strangely.
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0: You can show me clear from the school and out at 109 Winship Street, Village of Little Valley. I'm going to check the welfare.
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0: 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I'm going to have a male juvenile on board en route to Cat Little Valley School. Starting mileage when you're ready.
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I'm going to be on 219 near Barnes Road in Carrollton with Ohio Plate. 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
0: Yorkshire and Arcata be clear of the scene. Mercy 58 will be transporting to Mercy momentarily.
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0: 2177. I'm sending you a call to start with a phone call only. He's doing a job work site in Erie County. This incident took place in Franklinville. If you could please call the caller.
1: Copy. 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
0: Myself and 2133 will be out at 114 Memorial Drive in Gowanda on paper ascent.
1: Who's that?

0: 9340. That person hasn't called me back, and I have no luck with the other people.
1: 10-4. I was able to get a bucket. I'm going to try to get it.
0: 10-4.

0: Bible Valley. I'm in traffic at 16 in Hutchinson, right at the county line. The Mary George Adams, 1132.
1: 16 in Hutchinson, is that what you said?

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1: Pete Maples Road, near Parkside Drive, near Michael George Young, 4416, MGY 4416.

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5, Randolph EMS, ALS Fall, Oak Haven Campground, Site D is in David 2, for a 61-year-old male, falling down 2 steps with a head injury. Unknown loss of consciousness. Repeating Randolph EMS to ALS Fall, Oak Haven Campground, Site D is in David 2, 35 clear at 10:13.

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0: Well, there's some people here to see you.
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2: 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We're getting multiple 911 hang-up calls. 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
1: Little Valley traffic, Ohio. In Limestone with King Victor Union 7922, KVU 7922, Ohio.
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0: 3-0-9-8-3. I'm clear of Independence. Gonna be out on the bike trail off of Constitution.
1: 10-4.

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0: 9 4.
2: If I remember, yeah, I've seen them right off.
3: 1-6, can you repeat, please?
2: I've seen them right off.
3: Received.

0: 451. I'm going to have a traffic stop. Still working on getting them to pull over. Plates and dispatch under my heading.
1: 938, what street?
0: We'll be pulling over on the Clinton Street Bridge. I will be moving this once I get out.

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0: I'm going to be clear. 3 verbal warnings. Again, clear.
2: Three, 3, 6.
0: 3 and 1 verbal warning for 1180, David.

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0: Be control units clear. Right outside of the narrative. Just read that.
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0: In your travels, just be observant near 62 Clinton Street. One of the people who lives nearby said that they are out there burning garbage or something else, that there's smoke everywhere, and there's a gathering, and this person thinks they're also involved in some sort of illicit substance use.
2: I will be issuing a parking ticket for section 1202A1B, the Clayton Dispatch, ending 6396.
0: Four 451 receives 1050.

0: 28-year-old female spitting up blood, possible infectious disease. 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

0: 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I'll be out in the area of Clinton Street attempting to locate.
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0: I agree, Judy. Can you respond to Dollar General, West State, past tense larceny? I should say larceny, if he thinks there were three over the past couple days.
1: Received.

0: 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New York plate, Lincoln Paul Edward 2705. West State Street.
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0: 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I have one female on board. The other one was released. My starting miles was 90.
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2: Stand for.

0: That I agree.
1: The operator of that vehicle is going to be on their way. I'll be out on the dikes behind JCPenney special assignment.
0: 10-4.

0: You, my partner's got an incoming call. Caller states your uncle, Mason, is on report yelling that he's going to slit her throat.
1: Richard.

Jamestown 3816. Valley 2154, 2190. Caller states unknown intacts or weapons, but the male did punch the front door and broke the glass. He's been camping in the backyard because caller's mother will not let him into the house. It's going to be 131 William Street, Randolph, if you could respond. Gracie, what's your location? Having to back up my deputy, if you could.

0: 4316, a male Mason's going to be wearing Shrek pajama pants and a t-shirt.
1: Got it.

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1: 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My second deputy's in Allegheny. A trooper just left Jamestown Barracks.
0: Copy.
1: All units, he is now changed. Now he's wearing a gray American Eagle sweatshirt and blue jeans. He's in the backyard beating on his car.
2: Court dates, please.
3: Ten four. You'll have Friday, October 2nd, or October 7th, which is a Wednesday.
2: Received.

0: is 73. Go ahead. I just added you to a call. I need you to respond only in city court to assist with medical. There's a narrative if you could read it.
1: Received. Is that urgent right now? I was going to try that paper.
0: I need you to do this instead and save the paper, please.
1: Received, no problem.

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0: fully responds, I think he'll be the farthest out.
1: Got it.
2: Can you check for damage to the park at South Union near York Street? Looks like somebody drove through the grass and knocked over a street sign, according to the caller.
3: 10-4, is that going to be the one on York?
2: It's going to be the one right down by the river.
3: 10-4.

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0: 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We're gonna have another trooper joining, so we'll have enough for this call. 73 is gonna be doing a medical.
1: Okay.

0983. 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
0: First name's going to be Nathan. Middle initial. 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

0: I'm going to be clear. Those UTTs were issued, and I did speak to that female about that previous complaint. Again, clear.
1: Appreciate the last name.
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0: 23983, I'm clear.
1: Ten 4 2 3. Can you head down to the top parking lot? Male in the parking lot asking people for money. They've asked him to leave several times. Gray sweatshirt, yellow hat.
0: Receipt. 4093. I'm clear. I'll have a report on file of us.
1: 10-4.

0: a little bit. I'm pulling off. Christy, 39.
1: 7 through to Little Valley. I'll be out at Olean City Court.
0: Received.

0: 4-0. I'm going to head to Tops with 2-3 if you want to attach me. I will be available if something else comes in.
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0: Female, name and date of birth, when you're ready.
1: Ready.
0: Last name's going to be Booth, common spelling. First name, Jessica. Middle initials, R as in Rebecca. Date of birth, 421-1998. 421-98.
1: Copy that.

0: 5593. 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
1: 10-4.
0: 10-4. Be checking the area.
1: 10-4.
0: 2-3, same traffic.
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0: 4093, I'm going to be out with him at the Metal Arts Building. It's Kurt and I.
1: 10-4.
2: Jessica's middle name?
3: It's going to be Rochelle. She does say she has a warrant out of Erie, and they don't want to extradite her.
2: Copy that, thank you.
4: Yeah, 4-0, they do not want him back. He was concerning a lot of the customers.
5: 10-4, they want charges?
4: That's negative. They just want him advised not to come back.
6: By the fire, I'll read you.
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0: Clear that call. Report will be pending. In route to the office. For paperwork from 1003.
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1: 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You show us clear.
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3: 3836 Collins.
0: 389 Randall.
2: Four.
0: The 3836, we have an animal complaint at 12507 Bentley Road. Ongoing issues with neighbors' beef cows getting loose.
2: All right, John, clear.
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0: 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You can stack that on me. You see your Tony Pulse.
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0: 88 Little Valley. I'm going to be out with a disabled vehicle. We're at the exit 27 off ramp westbound. I'll get you a plate in a second.
1: Appreciate. Can you repeat location? I was on 911 call.
0: Be right at the exit 27 westbound off ramp. It's going to be New York Mary Charles Nora 4114, MCN 4114.
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2: 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They're hitting the U-turn right now. I'm just going to sit behind them until we can get the gas in the car and get them on their way.
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0: 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He wants a report only, so we should be clear here.
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1: New York, Mary Adam Young, 7621, MAY 7621, exit 25 westbound. I'm aware of the status.

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0: Can you respond to Worthy Pharmacy on Main? About 15 minutes ago, a female hit the building. Not sure about the damage to the building. No PI. You'll be speaking with Tom Worthy when you get there.
1: 10-4. Clear only in city court in Ruffec jail. Four males were released.
2: Precious.
3: 3-1-0, Little Valley.
2: 3-1-0.
3: I don't have your CAD. Can you give me your description again?
2: Gray American Eagle sweatshirt and blue jeans.
4: I'm also going to have a green baseball cap.
3: Yeah, subject matching that description directly down at the intersection behind you guys. I'm going to spin around. Little Valley, what was his name?
4: Nathaniel. Or Nathan. Be as tall as your partner, 5'8". Skater.

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0: 7, 3 to Little Valley. Can you put me out on a paper? It's going to be 139 North 5th Street in Allegheny. 139 North 5th Street. 2190 is going to come over there with me.
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0: Amelia, sorry, Mongerin.
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0: 52257. Again, that's 52257. Route back to San. One minute.
1: Where is it? 12-5.

I'll have an accident report on file. You can show me clear.

0: I agree, do agree.
1: Do agree.
0: 513 Brickle caller states that his son has been hanging around on the front porch. He doesn't want him there. He's asked him to leave.
1: Receive.

5, Ellicottville, Gray Valley, ELS Fall Priority Call, 4826, Route 219, Lot 44, Green Valley Estates, 63-year-old male, fell, unknown injuries. 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Grant 5 clear, 1230.

0: Grand 5, 2 Little Haley, Seneca EMS, BLS 6 Standard Call, 5423 Kyler Hill Road, Town of Little Valley. 64-year-old female, weak, unable to stand. Grand 5 repeating to Little Valley, Seneca EMS, BLS 6 Standard Call, 5423 Kyler Hill Road, Town of Little Valley. 64-year-old female, weak, unable to stand. Grand 5 clear, 1234.
1: Also,
0: you're not the Senate, but we... Copy of you acknowledging the call, 1234.

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1: 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This is going to be marked as evidence. It's going to be the MacBook and stuff from that vehicle this weekend.
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0: 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Being around a 3-1 for processing.
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1: 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There's a brown dog running at large in that area.
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0: You're refined down to Napoli Pizza. The gentleman is sitting at the bar that they're concerned about. He's on the phone with somebody. They said that they were just looking to check on. Seems to be in some sort of crisis.
1: 10-4.

0: 93.
1: I'll be out with that dog at 1010 Wayne Street.
2: Four 0 9 3 out at that point.
0: I'm talking.

0: 0983. Could you contact the DCO?
1: Denver. 3-0, just be advised. I had a caller state that there was a couple people in a silver car trying to catch the dog. I don't know if they're still in the area.
0: That's affirmative. They're still in the area. They're just passing by, trying to keep the dog out of the road.
2: Four 0983. I'm going to be out with this now. He's on the East State Bridge.
1: Denver.
3: Four 0. You need another car. I should be.

0: 99, can you give me a call at the office? I need you to go over the DPW, but I need you to call me.
1: You are with the DCO, no. We're in front of 901 Wayne. The dog's not cooperating.
2: Down 4.

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1: Where is it?

0: 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This dog's getting kind of aggressive.
1: Zephyr, still with same location.
0: I'm across the street from 901 Wayne.
2: Actually, response to 143 Schweitzer Drive in Duke Center, the Otto Eldred High School, for 15-year-old female unresponsive. 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

0: 3-0, I just tried to get a hold of Cindy again. She accidentally left her phone at work. I can't update her for the location.
1: 10-4.
2: 4-0-9-3, was she at least on her way?
0: Yes, she was.
2: 10-4.

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0: Investigate possible criminal mischief. 380 Central Avenue. You're going to be speaking with Rhonda Carlson. She says someone damaged her fence.
1: That's received.

0: 40. 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You guys have that dog?
1: We just now have it. We're going to be in the parking lot across from the old medical, the old MASH on Wayne.

0: 7, 3 to Little Valley. Both units clear. We'll be en route to the office to submit these into evidence for safekeeping. Copy.
1: Go ahead. I'll be clear from last back out of the high school.
0: Appreciate it.

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0: 99451.
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0: You don't notate in this incident the house across the road, numeric 383 Central Avenue, does have a ring camera that points in that general direction of the fence. I'm not getting a response at the door for a follow-up later.
1: Copy that, 131335.

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0: 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You can check our SJS system for anyone with the last name Shinners at that 383 address. 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
1: That's 499.

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0: One last thing with that incident that I just cleared from. If you could notate, this incident took place between the hours of 11:30 a.m. and 1:15 p.m.
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0: 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They're already in the city.
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1: 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The bag was given to him earlier when I was out on that special assignment. He should be back to get it. Can you show me clear?
0: 10-4.
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1: That's more standard.

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I ran her name. It's populated in the dispatch of E-Justice. 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

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Tonight's clear at 1356.

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1: Just give me the name and date of birth, if you can, with middle initial.
0: Last name, Oscar Kilo Adam Nancy Oscar. First name, Tom Sam Union Yankee Oscar Sam.
1: Nine, you're broken. Tom Sam Union Young Ocean Sam. That's all I have.
0: Disregard.

99, also be aware that if that's the correct plate, and I have 281 Edward Adams, that expired in 2003. Is that the correct plate?

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0: All right, 10-4, we'll wait for you. 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
1: Repeating, Wisconsin plate 28133, Adam.
0: Copy that.

Sun Canation, Salamanca City, carbon monoxide detector alarm, 8109 Old Route 17. Carbon monoxide alarm is going off in the basement. Family has evacuated the home. Repeating, 3952 Seneca Nation Fire, Salamanca City Fire, carbon monoxide detector call, 8109 Old Route 17. 395 clear, 1406.

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0: He returned to the station for a walk-in. Possible criminal contempt occurred at McDonald's restaurant here in Orleans.
1: Thank you.
2: .40983. I'm clear. She just wanted to advise us that she is okay and living in Cuba now.
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0: Three 2101. We got a criminal investigation out there calling the area of Burning Springs Road. That's more in the narrative. You guys could both check and pair up.
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1: Sail Mike 1.
0: Can you call a caller back? There is no such address number. There is no 8109.
1: Came in from SNI dispatch. We'll contact him again.

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1: 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You can show us on location.
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0: 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This time we are clear and in service.
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0: I am. Could you respond to a harassment issue at 5109 Volts Road in Ashford? Caller stayed stairs in the middle of the road. She's trying to get through, wants to press harassment charges against Gerald and Sarah.

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0: Data 482322, can one of you respond to Walmart for larceny? Female's frustrated about her credit card being stolen, is at the service desk.
3: 23, guys.
0: Thank you, 23.

0: 24. We got a domestic. It's going to be a past verbal disagreement with this female's ex. She found out he had cameras in her bathroom. She's now went to a new location at 3219 or 16, so it's going to be one party. If you could go there, please.
1: Callie.
0: Address will be in the narrative.

0: 40983. I'm going to be clear for now. I'm going to be returning, see if I can't reach the property manager.
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1: Go ahead.
0: We've got another call in here from Sierra, where Sarah was harassing her again, and there was issues with baiting cats and traps. Multiple welfare trucks from Erie County, from Sarah calling there screaming.
1: Thank you.
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1: Four four zero one Chaz.
0: Franklinville. Well, 4844.
1: Good.
0: I'm going to attempt to locate 10310 Route 98. Caller reporting her 75-year-old husband has been out mowing for over 2 hours. It normally takes him about half that. Has not returned to the residence.
1: Kevin.
0: Does have medical issues. She's checked all around. It'll be a bald male with glasses, a back brace on a small orange Husqvarna mower.
1: Proceed.
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2405 that's heading with the van against a foe. If you could still respond, the male is in the water swimming currently, does not have a life vest. At this current time, Randolph, 10-0.

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2: Go ahead, 10.
4: Yeah, Randy, do you want them to start sail makeup for water rescue as well?
2: Go ahead and do that. We're going to be getting the boat out here.
4: 10-4. Right on, 10-3 and 5, did you copy it?
1: Received. What equipment are you requesting from sail makeup?
4: They're water rescue team.
1: Copy, I'll turn on Salamanca. 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

0: 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We do have Stat 12 on a ground standby, 11-minute ETA if needed.
1: 10-4, copy. Is there anybody on location?
0: That's negative.

My partner's still online with the caller. She's still watching for the mail in the water. She said a boat was coming by and they were trying to flag it down to halt this mail. She'll make a fire department was telling them they're aware and they're trying to crew up now.

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2: All right, sound like it. Soundmaker College is en route with one in the drone. The boat will be en route momentarily.
3: 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I have you en route 1544.

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0: Copy that.

0: 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I'll be out on Mott Road, Allegheny.
1: Copy.
2: 7-3 to Little Valley. Is it for the civil paper?
1: Yes.
2: Negative. It was served.
3: 4-1 Little Valley. Be out there, residents.
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0: Right off 10, turn at 5. I'm on location, searching for the area.
1: Receive Randolph 10. 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
0: 10-4. Not sure where the wall is. 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
1: 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Standby.

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1: I'm out with Fish and Wildlife from Seneca Nation. He's got binoculars. We're checking. This might be closer to the 280 side.
0: And that's firm. That's what we're thinking.

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1: You getting ambulance heading that way again, actually.

0: 4-1, what do you have for injuries?
1: Boy, 4-1 to the Valley.
0: Complaint is stating chest and back pain, as well as some blood going through his face.
2: Where's he?
1: 4-4 to the Valley. Just tell me.
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0: What's cell make his location?
3: Stand by.
1: Turn on me, 305, can you show me all location?
3: Copy. Receive. They're reporting that this individual, or these two individuals, are over by the wall, possibly on the eastern side of the reservoir, on the 280 side.
1: 3-3, we can go over from Audeville. As soon as we get there with the drone, we'll try to locate him with that.
3: Copy that.
0: Ten for a copy. Can I get a tag channel for this incident?
1: It goes to 7-8.
0: Go ahead.
1: Come down to Odeville Marina because you'll either have to launch from Friends or Willow Bay and it's farther. So come to Odeville. We'll just go straight across.
0: Yep. Okay.
4: Advise the ambulance, they can drive right behind the house. He's going to be off the back left side of the house.
3: Where is he? Back left side of the house.
0: Well, that's fine. You can disregard with the nation, and we'll have Coltrane just arrive on location. We'll launch Coltrane from here. We'll have family go to the 280 side and check it out from there.
3: That's received. 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
3: I'm settlement to 7A, come to Oroville. It's too far to travel with our boat. That way it's quicker to go across the river from Oroville.
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0: confirmed or will acknowledge.
1: Appreciate you maybe acknowledging in 1559. We did contact Wyoming County for Arcade Ambulance.
0: Very easy, sir. Thank you.

0: 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Chief One.
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0: 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We're on location with the coach truck. 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
2: Close to 280.
0: Can you repeat that?
2: The male report in the water is closer to 280, about 100 yards from the wall.
0: Thank you. I'll be out at the marina.
1: Here's 2132 to 2405. I'm about 3 minutes out.
0: Receive. When you get in, go to the far parking lot and see where the van's parked.

5 Tiguani MSBL Swell Priority Call, 62 North Water Street for a 52-year-old male fell down, unable to get up, possible injury. Grand 5 repeating, Tiguani MSBL Swell Priority Call, 62 North Water Street, 52-year-old male fell down, unable to get up, possible injury. Grand 5 clear, 1607.

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1: Copy. What kind of injuries do you have?
0: Male rolled down in a, like, 20-foot embankment. He had a lawnmower on top of him.
1: Copy that.
0: And he's been down there for an unknown amount of time, so...
1: Received. Still conscious, correct?
0: Hey, affirmative. Also, tell my department for LZ.
1: The Farmersville Fork, can you repeat that? I could not read you.
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0: 95 West Valley, feeling sick. 9503 Route 240 for an 82-year-old female. Severe back pain, unable to stand or walk. Repeating, West Valley. 9503 Route 240 between Felton Hill and Pinecliff. 82-year-old female, unable to walk or stand due to severe back pain. 1610.
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4: 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I got a call from UPMC regarding a Michael Baylor with suicidal homicidal ideation. Stated he would not act on them. I do not have an apartment number.
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0: 405. 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
1: 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I have Mercy Flight 6 en route. We'll be in the air 23-minute ETA to the scene.
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1: Just to confirm, they want the LZ at the fire hall, correct?
0: That's affirmative. Mercy Flight 6 was launching with a 23-minute ETA. I probably called them about 10 minutes ago.
1: You're clear. Our landing zone secured.
0: Received. I also contacted their dispatch. They will be contacting you on Wyoming County channels.
1: You're clear. 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

0: 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Red 5, Randolph 10, I cannot copy.
1: 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Another boat had picked up the mail, taking them back to the marina.
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0: Stated they will not extradite on her.
1: I was more inquiring on whether or not they had contact with her in the past 24 hours.
0: I did ask that, and they stated that they were not aware of anything.
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1: God.
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0: That light should come back on a white Ford Transit Connect. If I could have the status on that, and I've been your Cloud 91 ready as well.
1: Stand standby.
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1: You're 5370696 71, repeating 5370696 71.
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3: 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Be clear. Nobody was home. I'll check back later.
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0: Denver, 451-2-2-3. I'm going to be sending 2-2 and you down to Broad and Hancock to assess the accident.
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0: 18-year-old male involved in a scooter accident, minor injuries, repeating transite thalamica, feel of trauma priority, intersection of Hancock Street and Broad Street, transite clear, 1648. We're going to be transporting one patient to Virgin Trevi. To DCH 1649.
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0: Can you guys respond down to Erie and 8th? Right, 2-car MVA, no injury, cars blocking the roadway.
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0: 451
1: left. 451 left. Good advice, it's going to be minor scrape to the knee and the shoulder. He might have to go over the handlebar, but it's not going to be anything.
0: 451. If they're not dead already, just see if you can locate a parent or guardian and make sure they're notified.
1: Mm-hmm.
0: Also, I do believe EMS will be there momentarily. You're going to want to probably talk to them still.
1: Receive, you can show EMS on scene.
0: Copy, 1653.
2: Received.

5-2 Little Valley. Fire police has requested near the intersection of Erie Street 8th for a two-car motor vehicle accident. No injury. Vehicles are partially blocking the roadway. Grand 5 repeating to Little Valley. Fire police has requested to the scene of a motor vehicle accident at the intersection of Erie Street and 8th Street. 3 5 clear, 1655.

0: 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Clear scene, no need for EMS.
1: Proceed, baby, clear, no need for EMS, 1657.
2: All units clear. Spoke to this juvenile's mother. She declined him, having him checked out. He also does not think he needs to be checked out. A neighbor's going to help him get the bike home. He has to clear. One's clear. I'll take the narrative.
3: 10-4, can you give me the plate of the vehicle, though, please?
2: There can be no vehicle involved. Smells. Scooter hit a bump on the sidewalk and broke, and he flew over it.
3: 10-4, can you at least just check the roadway and get it on your body cam to show where it is? We may have to notify the DPW.
2: Received. Just be advised, this happened on the sidewalk. There was a little divot in the sidewalk, but the mom informed me this scooter was already broken and should not have been used in the first place. Could be the reason for this incident.
3: Copy that. I
2: want
0: to get something to the DPW when you're done.
1: Receive. You can show me clear. Receive, heavy clear, 1659.
4: This will be clear. Op 3 will be clear as well.
1: That's received 1659.

0: 2154, Little Vale.
1: Go ahead, Bedford.
0: Clear court, male BRR, beginning courtesy right. Be picking up the female and right off, then the solo maker.
2: Where's he?
3: I'll be in service, Allegheny Traffic Detail.
2: Where's he?

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1: Farmersville 4, go ahead.
0: Emergency flight's going to be airborne ECMC. We're going to be clear of arcade returning.
1: Received, I'd be clear returning at 1701.
0: Thank you guys for all your help.
1: Received you as well.

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1: You see.
0: Three Little Valley will be out.
1: Where is he?

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1: Vai fuori.
0: I said that mail board picked up his phone was being run to Salma Cassidy.
1: 707.
2: Seven eight, go on. 3, you're back in quarters.
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1: Texas plate King 119460. It's gonna need a tow. VKG is already on scene.
2: VKG says they're gonna take both.
1: Crazy. I don't believe Florida is gonna need a tow.
2: Yeah.

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1: 2132.
0: I'll be clear from the marina on this call.
1: Very safe.
0: $2193,
1: a little bit out of the clear. Received 2193. I'm going to receive.

0: Blue Valley 4842, could you pull over an erratic operator southbound Route 16? It's going to be a black Kia Optima, and it's going to be a Oklahoma tag. Does not come back on file.
1: Copy, what's up?
0: It was just passing Route 6939, Yorkshire.

5 Tijuana EMS, BLS Trauma, prior recall, Collins Correctional, for a male individual, possible trauma from hanging. By repeating to Guadi MS, BLS Trauma, prior recall, Collins Correctional, for a male individual, possible hanging, 3.5 clear, 1713.

0: Dale Chief, go ahead.
1: If you get any reports of smoke along I-86, mile marker 80, I've spoken to the gentleman. He's burning something, and it is attended, but there's quite a bit of smoke.
0: That's negative at this time. I don't believe we've gotten any reports.
1: Copy that. It's a house off of Oaks Road, but I spoke to the individual.
0: That's received. If we receive any reports, we'll disregard.
1: Sounds good.

0: I've spoken to the gentleman. He's burning something, and it is attended, but there's quite a bit of smoke.
1: That's negative at this time. I don't believe we've gotten any reports.
0: Copy that. It's a house off of Oaks Road, but I spoke to the individual.
1: That's received. If we receive any reports, we'll disregard.
0: Sounds good.

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0: Espeon. 8200, go ahead. Trooper Griffin on, I got a male suspect, larceny, from Walmart. I think it's William Reynolds.
1: He's in at 1900.
0: Copy, would you still like him detained?
1: Stand by, can you give me the name?
0: It'd be William Reynolds. Stole, I believe, from Walmart last week.
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0: deal. 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
1: 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I'll be out with 85. 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
0: 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Both parties were advised of their options for their other numerous issues. 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
2: 974 told me clear. You can leave 41 attached to the report. It'll be primary.
0: Here, sir.
3: It looks like it'll be clear.

0: Can you just pull 7 North Main Street and report of a suspicious male? He was in the store wanting to access to their safe. Now out back, going towards Elm Street on a bike.
1: Is that in the village of Frankenville?
0: Yeah, it's primitive. They were in the, he was in the Sky High Smoke Shop there, right in front of Super Duper. Took off in a white male on a bike with a gray jacket, blue jeans, black hat, and a backpack. Possibly heading down Elm Street now.
2: Kathy.
0: Of course, I'll be out here with him.
2: Here's it.

0: 93226. In a speech to employee Jessica, referencing juvenile that was just in there.
1: Who's that?

0: Night, Ray.
1: Gonna be out. Country Fair, you stay. Possible Papa.
0: Dad, what?
2: Received, have you served 18 to 17?

0: Timothy Lane and Collins for an 83-year-old female on the floor, is conscious, unknown injury. In pain 3952, Rwanda, BLS Priority Fall, 2170, Kathy Lane and Collins. 3952 is clear, 1820.
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0: 451 to 22 or 23. 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
1: We got this.

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0: You're available. 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
1: Last received, 1904.
2: All the red vehicles in that block are empty. 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I did speak to Mr. Vance on his porch. 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I'm clear.
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0: 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I think we're down. 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He's trying to get a hold of some family for him.
1: Copy.

0: 451-23. He lives at 86 Waite Avenue. And I'm looking for a number for next weekend. Having known his address, do you want me to still try to call somebody?
1: That's a negative for now. We have my board. I'm going to drive him over there to get some more information.
0: Time for it. Looks like his son called not long ago, I think it was last year, about an issue, not like this, but similar.
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0: 2-2 to units. Is anyone near state in 16?
1: 2-6 is independent. What do you got?
0: I got an erratic driver. Failure to maintain lane. I believe his temporary tag is going to be expired as well. We're just approaching the light at 20th.
1: 10-4, I'm whipping around here by BJ.
0: It's going to be a silver vehicle. Stand by for make.

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0: 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I'll advise of that plate. It's going to be that Mercedes.
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1: 451, guys.
2: Be advised, dropped his mail off at 86 Waite Avenue. I did speak to his 93-year-old wife, Loretta. He does have severe dementia. She's aware of the issue. He was supposed to be sitting on the porch. I also did try attempting his son, that's in our system, to give him an update, because apparently he is aware of this as well. He did not answer. If you can give him a call and update him for me, maybe he'll answer up to you.
1: Four five one receives 1982.

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2: Five zero. Are you available for a phone call?
1: Yes, sir.

0: Yeah, 113, the Little Valley. PO-113 and PO-107 completed home contacts for the night.
1: Curious, you guys are clear in 1927.
2: I did get a call back from the son. I updated him on the situation. He's aware of everything now. He can close this out.
3: Yeah, 4-3. Thank you.

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1: One juvenile on board and out to that address. Starting, when you're ready.
0: Go ahead.
1: 1831, 1831.9.
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1: Prairie 3 clear, 1930.
2: Nine
3: three. I'm down at 312 Irving. 1832, 1832.
2: 1929.

0: Pleasure, Arthur. 93. I'm out, 3-2.
1: I'm board, 9326.
2: 26.
1: They're responding 12 Maple Street. Speak to them, reference the neighbor dispute.
2: Double.

0: not too great.
1: I'm going to be in front of Great Wall, vehicle, high rate of speed, and a motorcycle. Motorcycle took off downriver. The Great Volvo, New York, Mary, Charles, George, 6646, MCG, 6646.
0: And you're on main still? You didn't go after the bike?
1: Negative. Both are high rate of speed. I'm going to be on main.
0: 'Cause Joe, if you're not copying, head that way.
2: What street did the motorcycle go down? Either? River. Received.

0: report to Mel's brother, last thing going downriver.
1: What is she?
0: Yeah, white Harley.

0: Right.
1: Myself and 5-0 are clear. I'm going to report on file. I'll be returning to call CPS.
0: I'm 4.
2: Gracie's.

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1: 10-4.
2: You got anything for this mail, or you want me to do over here?

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1: Pounds. 6750 Route 62.
0: It's going to be the corner store. Unwanted female by the name of Dana at the store yelling at workers.

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1: 3833.
0: I'm actually going to be passing by that area on 602. What's the address?
1: Route 62.
0: I'll be in there. I'll be in like 5 minutes.
1: Appreciate it.

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1: I received, I can try and contact reservation.
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0: Cooper.
1: Night, right?
0: I'm going to be clear 812. 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
0: Can I get my time a stop and a good court date?
1: For your time of stop is 1922, and a good court date is, you can pick a Wednesday, which is October 7th, or you can pick a Friday, which is October 2nd or 7th. The 2nd is the Friday.
0: I see, thank you.

0: 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You need 3-3 to continue.
1: Little Valley. I'm all sat down here. Not sure if you can read me. Bad portable service. No other units can show up.
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